used to walk past your house. Every night I'd look up at your window. The light was on. I saw your silhouette on the blind.

night I walk by your window. Am I there inside your head? In every book you've ever read? Front and center on your screen? In every film you've ever seen? As you lie there

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It was a good way to get to know you as we were making our way down south.

subjects that would never grow old. It was a good way to get to know you, a fine way to work it all out. It was a good way to get to know you before we learned to twist and shout.

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2: You see, McGee was into deals. Barrett was into moves.

all come together now. We're gonna make it more better now. And it all come together now. We're gonna make it more better now. And it all come together now.

Oh, music so nice, you got to play it twice. Welcome along, family, to One Drop Sessions. Yours truly, Nico One Drop, in the spot. One more time. Deani right here with a brand new tune called The Little Things. Brand new music for you Friday. Let's lean in.

Roll from Top. Big bad music right here from Diani, a track called The Little Things. Yeah. Big lyrics, big message.

un rhythm clásico. Hard Times. Aquí viene Iwin. Tell a friend to tell a friend.

team. Machete Records on the production right here. Ja Rise Rhythm. Machete Records, a.k.a. James Jones. Big up the man. Always been one of my favorite producers out of the UK. Always puts out quality work. If you don't know the man's work, go check it.

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Yours truly, Nico One Drop, in the spot selecting the tunes for you. You can link with me on all social medias at Nico One Drop. That's NIKOONEDROP.

Oh, what a beautiful tune right here from Hezron, a track called Natural Woman, courtesy of Tad's International Record Label. Got a tune to the one and only One Drop Sessions. Yours truly, Nico, selecting the tunes. Holding a vibe with y'all this afternoon. What an honor it is to be here with you.

Brian and Tony Gold on that one. Love Surrounding, a part of the new drop, part two of Happy Wife Rhythm. We're going to step back to the first part for the next tune. So we are doing for some fight. But you know the end. Track by the name of Rebuild. I got

0: 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Track called My Last Nerve. Part of the new drop. Part two, Happy Wife Rhythm.
1: Even though you're dead on my last nerve. Oh, oh, love you, baby, and it's forever. Best believe I'm not leaving.
0: Oh, what a tune.
1: It's me and you.
0: Big up Elaine every time.

family. A couple more for me. It's been a pleasure. Busy single on that last one. A reggae world. Big up the reggae massive worldwide. We make the thing go around, don't we? Big bad tune from Jalil right here called Currency Called Time. Just got turned on to. Big thing, bad thing, crucial thing. Y'all ready? Y'all ready? And in comes Jalil, Currency Called Time, right here on One Drop Sessions.

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it wrong. Roots music, it got we feeling airy. Put on we dancing shoes, just rockin' to the beat. Them here we carry, them are dancing on the street. When them smelly caddy hear about the rest of my chalice. Roots music, them can't get enough of it. Roots 24/7, them can we.

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We done and gone, leave around the corner, check on me, don't want to deal no more with corners, I will tell ya. 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

Erosemat, toleta apurtu, entzun fly, leartigol, alkahuetak, vinilo artin, terranobako salau, mir, the prawns, lorituk, azkemoikanoak, time to roots, bombi band, critical blues, one drop sessions. 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